0: Yo, man.
1: Yo.
0: Open up, man.
1: Yo, what do you want, man?
0: My girl just caught me.
1: You made her catch you?
0: I don't know how I let this happen.
1: But who?
0: The girl next door, you know?
1: Man.
0: I don't know what to do.
1: Say it wasn't you.
0: Oh.

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I said more distortion. Time for another fat ass drop.

0: 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Press your index scan again onto number one. The story continues.
1: Il est 18h.
2: Vive FM. Partout, tout le temps sur vivefm.fr. Vive FM.